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0: Sorry, wrong number.
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Cause you're nothing shorty great, you're my A+.

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I know where you're gonna go. Oh, my heart went lost in your head, and you just look so beautiful. Just like you were an angel.

trucks have the city to themselves. Echoes and roars, dinosaurs, they all doing a monster mash. And most of the taxis, most of the whores are only taking calls for cash.